Hi, it's Emily. I'm always asked for recipes, so for the first time, I'm willing to share. You may want to write this down. Take a little of this, a little of that, put it together, and then stir until done. 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

Star 94 FM, Justin Timberlake in Say Something with the best variety of yesterday and today. Welcome to Ride Home. Philip Phillips on the way. Right now it's Caroline Polachek, and the song is So Hot You're Hurting My Feelings. 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
5: Star 94 FM weather. Mostly clear overnight, our low temperature in the mid-50s with a light wind. It'll be sunny, a little bit warmer on Tuesday with a high 83. Tuesday night's going to be cloudy, our low 58. And the outlook for Wednesday, sunny and dry with a high 82, will be in the upper 50s again on Wednesday night. 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
1: Bad news. That darn wolf huffed and puffed and blew my house down again. But I also have some good news. Hi, it's Barbara Spenhart with another compelling episode of Community Calendar. And the good news is that I can get some advice about my potential future house at the Build Home Garden Homeownership Expo, happening Saturday, June 27th, from 10 to 4 at the Root Center. 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

0: Star 94 FM, Ed Sheeran and Repeat, Kelly Clarkson and Breakaway. 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
1: They say the holy water's watered down, and this town's lost its faith. 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Oh my, my, oh my, my love, I take one look at you, you're taking me out.

0: 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Ah, boy, I was going to talk about the Classic Hits Weekend, but I can't find anything. 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
5: Star 94 FM weather. Mostly clear overnight, our low temperature in the mid-50s with a light wind. It'll be sunny, a little bit warmer on Tuesday with a high 83. Tuesday night's going to be cloudy, our low 58. And the outlook for Wednesday, sunny and dry with a high 82. We'll be in the upper 50s again on Wednesday night. 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I'm meteorologist Ann Holliday on Star 94 FM.

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0: Star 94 FM, best variety of yesterday and today. And how about this weather? What a big change from last week, right? Boy, we'll check that star satellite forecast in a bit, but more music next.
1: Are you ready to provide a home for a mosquito fish or two? Hi, it's Barbara Svenhard with an aquatic episode of Community Calendar. It's time to reduce the population of those opportunistic...

0: 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This is Barbara Svenhard for Star 94 FM. Well, I called a friend to remind me of what else I was supposed to say about those fish. Help me out, Polly.
1: Do not eat the mosquito fish.
0: Thank you, Polly. If I hadn't remembered, the mocking would have been insufferable. You know what I mean.
1: Do not eat the mosquito fish.
0: You're right. It cannot be said enough.
2: When I grow up, what should I be? 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

0: Star 94 FM, somber and home wrecker, Dua Lipa and Break My Heart. I'm Pat Day. I'm out. Have a great evening. Enjoy your Monday night. Good night to open up the windows and, you know, get some fresh air in the house. And get ready for a warm week. We'll check the Star Satellite forecast in a bit, and we'll catch up again tomorrow at 3. All right? Set your calendar. 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Set your alarm. Do something. 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

Though this season of her life had been cold, lonely, and tough, though she slipped back into a darkness she had hoped by now to have overcome, she had learned a beautiful lesson as she kissed her girls goodbye and thanked them for getting her out the house. That maybe...

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She must be patient. 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
3: Star 94 FM weather. Mostly clear overnight, our low temperature in the mid-50s with a light wind. It'll be sunny, a little bit warmer on Tuesday with a high 83. Tuesday night's going to be cloudy, our low 58. And the outlook for Wednesday, sunny and dry with a high 82, will be in the upper 50s again on Wednesday night. 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I'm meteorologist Ann Holliday on Star 94 FM.

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1: The requests have been overwhelmingly concerning mosquito fish. Would you believe we've received more than 1,000 questions? Would you believe 25? Would you believe someone left a note on the door? Hi, this is Polly the Pixie with Buzz About the Mosquito Fish you adopted this year. Mosquito fish were originally found in the Mississippi River, and now they have spread throughout the globe. They are quite hardy and even considered an invasive species in some places. If you've a mosquito fish in your backyard pond, do not eat the mosquito fish. Let them eat mosquito larvae. They will consume massive amounts. In fact, the females have been known to eat their own body weight in a single day. Maybe for your fish's birthday, you can get them a bib with a drawing of a mosquito on it. If you are concerned that your fish will run out of larvae and you hear their little tummies growling, they will also eat flake food or frozen bloodworms, brine shrimp, and live food too. Of course, their preferred food is mosquito larvae, but in most places, it's against the law to breed mosquitoes. You probably can figure out why without scratching your head. Seems like there was one more thing I needed to tell you. Oh, I remembered. Do not eat the mosquito fish. This is Polly the Pixie for Star 94 FM.
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1: Bad news. That darn wolf huffed and puffed and blew my house down again. But I also have some good news. Hi, it's Barbara Svenhardt with another compelling episode of Community Calendar. And the good news is that I can get some advice about my potential future house at the Build Home Garden Homeownership Expo, happening Saturday, June 27th, from 10 to 4 at the Root Center. There will be several classes, booths with contractors and local designers, and even nurseries on site. 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This is Barbara Svenhardt for Star 94 FM. Between now and then, I am thinking about building a glass house. It should be pretty safe. I mean, as long as I don't throw any stones.
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5: Star 94 FM weather. Mostly clear overnight, our low temperature in the mid-50s with a light wind. It'll be sunny, a little bit warmer on Tuesday with a high 83. Tuesday night's going to be cloudy, our low 58. And the outlook for Wednesday, sunny and dry with a high 82, will be in the upper 50s again on Wednesday night. 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I'm meteorologist Ann Holliday on Star 94 FM.

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1: Are you ready to provide a home for a mosquito fish or two? Hi, it's Barbara Svenhard with an aquatic episode of Community Calendar. It's time to reduce the population of those opportunistic mosquitoes with a fish that is on our side. Mosquito fish adoptions are on Thursdays on the 14th and 28th of May, on Tuesdays on the 9th and 23rd in June, and on Tuesday, July 7th. All of the mosquito fish distributions are drive-through only between 10 and noon in the Rood Center parking lot. Seems like there was something else I was supposed to say about this, but, well, it'll come to me. And the 131st Cherry Festival and Parade is Saturday, June 27th, from 10 to 5 in North San Juan at the Community Center, the longest tradition on the ridge. Call 530-292-9048 for more information. This is Barbara Svenhard for Star 94 FM. Well, I called a friend to remind me of what else I was supposed to say about those fish. Help me out, Polly.
2: Do not eat the mosquito fish.
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6: Star 94 FM weather. Mostly clear overnight. Our low temperature in the mid-50s with a light wind. It'll be sunny, a little bit warmer on Tuesday with a high 83. Tuesday night's going to be cloudy, our low 58. And the outlook for Wednesday, sunny and dry with a high 82, will be in the upper 50s again on Wednesday night. 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I'm meteorologist Ann Holliday on Star 94 FM.

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1: 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I'm ready as I'll ever be. 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
0: Thanks. 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
1: The requests have been overwhelmingly concerning mosquito fish. Would you believe we've received more than 1,000 questions? Would you believe 25? Would you believe someone left a note on the door? Hi, this is Polly the Pixie with Buzz About the Mosquito Fish you adopted this year. Mosquito fish were originally found in the Mississippi River, and now they have spread throughout the globe. They are quite hardy and even considered an invasive species in some places. If you've a mosquito fish in your backyard pond, do not eat the mosquito fish. Let them eat mosquito larvae. They will consume massive amounts. In fact, the females have been known to eat their own body weight in a single day. Maybe for your fish's birthday, you can get them a bib with a drawing of a mosquito on it. If you are concerned that your fish will run out of larvae and you hear their little tummies growling, they will also eat flake food or frozen bloodworms, brine shrimp, and live food too. Of course, their preferred food is mosquito larvae, but in most places, it's against the law to breed mosquitoes. You probably can figure out why without scratching your head. Seems like there was one more thing I needed to tell you. Oh, I remembered. Do not eat the mosquito fish. This is Polly the Pixie for Star 94 FM.
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4: Star 94 FM weather. Mostly clear overnight, our low temperature in the mid-50s with a light wind. It'll be sunny, a little bit warmer on Tuesday with a high 83. Tuesday night's going to be cloudy, Arlo 58. And the outlook for Wednesday, sunny and dry with a high 82, will be in the upper 50s again on Wednesday night. Find us online anytime at MyStarRadio.com. I'm meteorologist Ann Holliday on Star 94.

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Though this season of her life had been cold, lonely, and tough, though she slipped back into a darkness she had hoped by now to have overcome, she had learned a beautiful lesson as she kissed her girls goodbye and thanked them for getting her out the house. That maybe...

first time in a long time, she believed that one day she would again feel the sun. 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
1: Bad news! That darn wolf huffed and puffed and blew my house down again. But I also have some good news. Hi, it's Barbara Spenhart with another compelling episode of Community Calendar. And the good news is that I can get some advice about my potential future house at the Build Home Garden Homeownership Expo, happening Saturday, June 27th, from 10 to 4 at the Root Center. There will be several classes, booths with contractors and local designers, and even nurseries on site. Not that kind of nursery. This has to do with plants and trees and stuff. It's brought to you by the Nevada County Association of Realtors, the Grass Valley Chamber of Commerce, and ERC, and others. You can learn more by contacting any of those places. This is Barbara Spenhart for Star 94 FM. Between now and then, I am thinking about building a glass house. It should be pretty safe. I mean, as long as I don't throw any stones.
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3: Star 94 FM weather. Mostly clear overnight, our low temperature in the mid-50s with a light wind. It'll be sunny, a little bit warmer on Tuesday with a high 83. Tuesday night's going to be cloudy, our low 58. And the outlook for Wednesday, sunny and dry with a high 82, will be in the upper 50s again on Wednesday night. Find us online anytime at mystarradio.com. I'm meteorologist Ann Holliday on Star 94 FM.

When I run into people on the street, they always ask me the same thing. Hey, what are you doing on the street? But they also ask, when you play those classic hits that were recorded in mono, why do they sound stereo when we hear them on Star 94 FM? Well, here's the answer. It's all done with mirrors. Two of them. Mono becomes stereo when it's reflected. I hope this hasn't been too technical. What is love?

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2: Are you ready to provide a home for a mosquito fish or two? Hi, it's Barbara Svenhard with an aquatic episode of Community Calendar. It's time to reduce the population of those opportunistic mosquitoes with a fish that is on our side. Mosquito fish adoptions are on Thursdays on the 14th and 28th of May, on Tuesdays on the 9th and 23rd in June, and on Tuesday, July 7th. All of the mosquito fish distributions are drive-through only between 10 and noon in the Rood Center parking lot. Seems like there was something else I was supposed to say about this, but, well, it'll come to me. And the 131st Cherry Festival and Parade is Saturday, June 27th, from 10 to 5 in North San Juan at the Community Center, the longest tradition on the ridge. Call 530-292-9048 for more information. This is Barbara Svenhard for Star 94 FM. Well, I called a friend to remind me of what else I was supposed to say about those fish. Help me out, Polly.
3: Do not eat the mosquito fish.
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6: Star 94 FM weather. Mostly clear overnight. Our low temperature in the mid-50s with a light wind. It'll be sunny, a little bit warmer on Tuesday with a high 83. Tuesday night's going to be cloudy. Our low 58. And the outlook for Wednesday, sunny and dry with a high 82. We'll be in the upper 50s again on Wednesday night. 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I'm meteorologist Ann Holliday on Star 94 FM.

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1: The requests have been overwhelmingly concerning mosquito fish. Would you believe we've received more than 1,000 questions? Would you believe 25? Would you believe someone left a note on the door? Hi, this is Polly the Pixie with Buzz About the Mosquito Fish you adopted this year. Mosquito fish were originally found in the Mississippi River, and now they have spread throughout the globe. They are quite hardy and even considered an invasive species in some places. If you've a mosquito fish in your backyard pond, do not eat the mosquito fish. Let them eat mosquito larvae. They will consume massive amounts. In fact, the females have been known to eat their own body weight in a single day. Maybe for your fish's birthday, you can get them a bib with a drawing of a mosquito on it. If you are concerned that your fish will run out of larvae and you hear their little tummies growling, they will also eat flake food or frozen bloodworms, brine shrimp, and live food too. Of course, their preferred food is mosquito larvae, but in most places, it's against the law to breed mosquitoes. You probably can figure out why without scratching your head. Seems like there was one more thing I needed to tell you. Oh, I remembered. Do not eat the mosquito fish. This is Polly the Pixie for Star 94 FM.
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5: Star 94 FM weather. Mostly clear overnight. Our low temperature in the mid-50s with a light wind. It'll be sunny, a little bit warmer on Tuesday with a high 83. Tuesday night's going to be cloudy, our low 58. And the outlook for Wednesday, sunny and dry with a high 82, will be in the upper 50s again on Wednesday night. 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I'm meteorologist Ann Holliday on Star 94 FM.
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2: Bad news! That darn wolf huffed and puffed and blew my house down again. But I also have some good news. Hi, it's Barbara Svenhardt with another compelling episode of Community Calendar. And the good news is that I can get some advice about my potential future house at the Build Home Garden Homeownership Expo, happening Saturday, June 27th, from 10 to 4 at the Root Center. There will be several classes, booths with contractors and local designers, and even nurseries on site. 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This has to do with plants and trees and stuff. 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Between now and then, I am thinking about building a glass house. It should be pretty safe. I mean, as long as I don't throw any stones.
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5: Star 94 FM weather. Mostly clear overnight, our low temperature in the mid-50s with a light wind. It'll be sunny, a little bit warmer on Tuesday with a high 83. Tuesday night's going to be cloudy, our low 58. And the outlook for Wednesday, sunny and dry with a high 82. We'll be in the upper 50s again on Wednesday night. 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I'm meteorologist Ann Holliday on Star 94 FM.

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1: Are you ready to provide a home for a mosquito fish or two? Hi, it's Barbara Svenhardt with an aquatic episode of Community Calendar. It's time to reduce the population of those opportunistic mosquitoes with a fish that is on our side. Mosquito fish adoptions are on Thursdays on the 14th and 28th of May, on Tuesdays on the 9th and 23rd in June, and on Tuesday, July 7th. All of the mosquito fish distributions are drive-through only between 10 and noon in the Rood Center parking lot. Seems like there was something else I was supposed to say about this, but, well, it'll come to me. And the 131st Cherry Festival and Parade is Saturday, June 27th, from 10 to 5 in North San Juan at the Community Center, the longest tradition on the ridge. Call 530-292-9048 for more information. This is Barbara Svenhardt for Star 94 FM. Well, I called a friend to remind me of what else I was supposed to say about those fish. Help me out, Polly.
2: Do not eat the mosquito fish.
1: Thank you, Polly. If I hadn't remembered, the mocking would have been insufferable. You know what I mean.
2: Do not eat the mosquito fish.
1: You're right. 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
4: Star 94 FM weather. Mostly clear overnight, our low temperature in the mid-50s with a light wind. It'll be sunny, a little bit warmer on Tuesday with a high 83. Tuesday night's going to be cloudy, our low 58. And the outlook for Wednesday, sunny and dry with a high 82. We'll be in the upper 50s again on Wednesday night. Find us online anytime at mystarradio.com. I'm meteorologist Ann Holliday on Star 94 FM.

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Here are some basic rules for the various games and contests. You can only win once every 30 days. 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
1: The requests have been overwhelmingly concerning mosquito fish. Would you believe we've received more than 1,000 questions? Would you believe 25? Would you believe someone left a note on the door? Hi, this is Polly the Pixie with Buzz About the Mosquito Fish you adopted this year. Mosquito fish were originally found in the Mississippi River, and now they have spread throughout the globe. They are quite hardy and even considered an invasive species in some places. If you've a mosquito fish in your backyard pond, do not eat the mosquito fish. Let them eat mosquito larvae. They will consume massive amounts. In fact, the females have been known to eat their own body weight in a single day. Maybe for your fish's birthday, you can get them a bib with a drawing of a mosquito on it. If you are concerned that your fish will run out of larvae and you hear their little tummies growling, they will also eat flake food or frozen bloodworms, brine shrimp, and live food too. Of course, their preferred food is mosquito larvae. But in most places, it's against the law to breed mosquitoes. You probably can figure out why without scratching your head. Seems like there was one more thing I needed to tell you. Oh, I remembered. Do not eat the mosquito fish. This is Polly the Pixie for Star 94 FM.
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4: Star 94 FM weather. Mostly clear overnight. Our low temperature in the mid-50s with a light wind. It'll be sunny, a little bit warmer on Tuesday with a high 83. Tuesday night's going to be cloudy, our low 58. And the outlook for Wednesday, sunny and dry with a high 82. We'll be in the upper 50s again on Wednesday night. 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I'm meteorologist Ann Holliday on Star 94 FM.

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Though the season of her life had been cold, lonely, and tough, though she slipped back into a darkness she had hoped by now to have overcome, she had learned a beautiful lesson as she kissed her girls goodbye and thanked them for getting her out the house. That maybe...

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She must be patient. She must have faith in the seeds that are planted beneath the snow. She must hold on, and she must let go. She'll be alright. No riding shining arm at night. 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
5: Star 94 FM weather. Mostly clear overnight, our low temperature in the mid-50s with a light wind. It'll be sunny, a little bit warmer on Tuesday with a high 83. Tuesday night's going to be cloudy, our low 58. And the outlook for Wednesday, sunny and dry with a high 82, will be in the upper 50s again on Wednesday night. 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I'm meteorologist Ann Holliday on Star 94 FM.
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0: The band Camino on Star 94 FM at 11 minutes after 6 a.m. And it's a Tuesday, second day of June 2026. And congratulations once again to the winners of the drawings over at Big O Tires. John Frost, Cynthia Peterson, Brian McSweeney, Callie Taylor, Ted Gilbert, and Jordan Lucero. They all won some big prizes because of the remote that Pat Day was at over there. Your forecast, your NID forecast is coming up.
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0: Well, today we celebrate millions of Americans who use the same Southern nickname. 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
3: Today is National Bubba Day. It's the Southern term of endearment for brother. And if that's your nickname, as the Social Security Office says there's no people given the name Bubba, no, you're in good company. Benjamin Buford Blue from Forrest Gump was a Bubba. So was stock car race driver Bubba Wallace, golfer Bubba Watson, even Bill Clinton answered to Bubba. Good company for a name that represents no pretense, just fun. I'm Bree Tennis.
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0: 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We have mostly fair skies today, but some clouds tonight. But no rain is in those clouds, apparently. And then mostly fair skies again on Thursday and Thursday night and Friday. And starts to cool down just a little bit for the weekend. 84 this afternoon, 58 tonight, 83 tomorrow, 59 currently along Dorsey at East Main and Grass Valley.
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0: Stella Lefty on Star 94 FM. Boston is the title. 21 minutes after 6. And we'll talk sports with Tom here in just a bit.
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0: It is 22 minutes after 6. Hey, Emily's Catering and Cakes is doing a week-long teen cooking camp. It'll be the 7th through the 11th of July, and it covers etiquette, kitchen vocabulary, and beginning knife skills. And throughout the week, students will execute a barbecue picnic, including a dessert from planning and preparation to cooking and finishing. So, coming up, Emily sent this to me.
3: Catering.
0: That would be fun to take that course.
3: Yeah, a cooking camp.
0: It's just for teens, but still, that's something that you could probably also kind of co-teach.
3: Me?
0: You're a pretty good cook, right?
3: I could bake, and I cook all right. Yeah, I'm kind of like baking stuff. You know, everybody likes everything I bake, but yeah, I can cook. You know, single dad for years, you end up cooking. You know,
0: yeah.
3: I make a mean sloppy Joe. A little comfort food, a little sloppy joes.
0: Sloppy Joe sounds really good.
3: Doesn't I? Yeah. Sloppy Joe's like one of those great meals you could always have. Just go, wow, why don't I make these more often?
0: All that great sauce in there?
3: Yeah. Little peppers, little onions. How about those Giants?
0: Yeah. They scored all their runs for the month in one day on Sunday.
3: And then yesterday, they scored a couple of runs, which if you get a good pitching outing, you could be in a game. Lost the series opener in Milwaukee, 16-2 in Milwaukee. Matt Chapman, a two-run homer. That was all the offense.
0: That was in the second inning?
3: Yeah.
0: And that was that.
3: Landon Roop, 8 runs over 4 innings, got the loss. He has not pitched well lately. And so, I don't want to think he's injured, but he doesn't look good. You know, I mean, he's just throwing it right down the middle.
0: Well, yeah, the league is adjusting to him. That could be the case as well.
3: It could be. Yeah, I guess they say those type of things, and they get a book on it. But I mean, that's why you have pitching coaches and stuff. You try to work on things, but yeah, he just has lost his mojo. Those teams will continue their series today. The Brewers might be the best team in baseball, though. You know,
0: they're pretty good.
3: They really are. They're really good. Athletics set to kick off a 6-game road trip in the Windy City to take on the Cubs. Gage Jump scheduled to take the hill. You might remember him from those. Rock and roll days of he was jumping all over the place. And then we do have the Dodgers. I should check on that because I think they lost, right? Yeah, they began their road trip on a down note, lost to the Diamondbacks 4-1. Freddie Freeman with the team's lone run. But anytime I can announce that, that's always kind of a fun way to do that. While I was gone, NHL playoffs haven't started. They're going to start tonight in Raleigh, North Carolina, as the Hurricanes host the Vegas Golden Knights for game one of that series. Both teams seeking their second ever Stanley Cup championship. As far as the NBA, they're still playing that. That hasn't started as well, even though they have the teams all set. They tip off this week as Victor Wembanyama and the Spurs square off against Jalen Brunson Dix. Game one, it'll be from San Antonio on Wednesday. You want to give them enough rust. You know, you have to rust. Until they start doing this. So we'll see how it goes. Knicks haven't won a championship since forever. I guess 73? Right on that? Oh, let's see.
0: Yeah.
3: 69-70 is when the Willis Reed came up with that one leg and they won. And then in 73 they won a championship. And they haven't won since. They've been to the finals a couple of times. But they're the most overhyped team in the history of sport because Knicks fans and New York fans just think it's the center of the universe when the Knicks are playing basketball. It's like, these guys kind of suck. You know, year after year, you kind of say, these guys. But they're having a heck of a playoff. They've had a great playoff run. If ever it looks like they should be the team to beat, You would think it's this year, but we'll see.
4: It's fun when those kind of things happen.
3: Yeah, everything kind of falls into place. So we do hope that happens for Knick fans out there. And, let's see, anything else going on here? No, I mean, they got the College World Series going, and both the girls' softball. I guess the big local thing is that St. Mary's College beat UCLA in girls' softball. You go, what's the big deal there, Tom? UCLA was the number one team the entire season, regular season, into the playoffs, number one seed in the playoffs, and St. Mary's beat them in the elimination game, like on a last inning like 2 or 3 run homer or something like that, So, congrats to them.
4: Saints on their side.
3: As we like to say in Santa Clara, the gales blow. All right, that's it for me.

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This will fade eventually. So if our time is running out, day after day, we'll make the mundane a masterpiece. Oh my, my, oh my, my love. I take one look at you, you're taking me out.

0: talk about?
1: Sabrina Carpenter, Madonna, 6:47 headlines for this Tuesday, the 2nd of June, 2026. Well, June is globally recognized as LGBTQ plus Pride Month, dedicated to celebrating the community, advocating for equal rights, and commemorating the history of the movement. Activities kicked off on Monday, yesterday, in Nevada City. City Manager Carrie Wright says the recently formed Public Arts Commission, in partnership with Nevada County Arts and Culture, had a reception for the opening of a new LGBTQ plus art exhibition at the so-called CHAMP Gallery at City Hall. C-H-A-M-P stands for City Hall Art Meets the Public.
2: The artwork is as varied as the individuals in our community. Everything from sculpture to fabrics, photography, and paintings. So a whole variety of different artworks with different mediums representing our community.
1: City officials say the exhibition, called Layers of Place, features artwork from regional artists whose pieces reflect the relationships, experiences, and communities that create a sense of home. Wright says the exhibition also honors the lasting contributions of David Osborne and Charles Woods. She said their work and advocacy played a significant role in fostering the local vibrant arts community that continues to thrive today. Earlier that evening, the city also hosted its 6th annual Pride flag raising ceremony in front of City Hall.
2: So excited to be able to have the community come out, and then they will decorate the entire street, Broad Street, with Pride flags, and then there will be a resolution proclaiming Pride Month on June 10th.
1: That'll be during the next city council meeting. Pride banners and ribbons are also up throughout the town. The exhibition is in place through September 25th. Your NID forecast on the way at 6:49.
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4: What's left of the meteor that sent shockwaves across New England this weekend is now at the bottom of the ocean. Rory O'Neill reports.
5: The exploding meteor sent a shockwave across much of New England that rattled walls, windows, and nerves. NASA says the meteor was traveling 75,000 miles per hour when it hit the atmosphere, releasing an energy equivalent of close to 300 tons of TNT. NASA estimates the meteorites that survived are now in 100 feet of water in Cape Cod Bay. I'm Rory O'Neill.
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4: Yeah, I might find the Tesseract along with those meteor shatters as well. Well, we've got fair skies today, cloudy tonight and early tomorrow. No rain in those clouds, evidently, and then mostly fair skies by Wednesday night. Continued fair skies for Thursday night, and Friday and Saturday. And a little bit cooler for the weekend after highs in the 80s. Looks like they'll drop into the mid to upper 70s for Saturday and Sunday. 84 today, 58 tonight, 83 tomorrow. And right now along East Main at Dorsey, it is 59 degrees.
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0: Justin Bieber, star on 94 FM at 13 minutes after 7 o'clock, and it's Tuesday, the second day of June 2026, and we're expecting a high today of 84 and 83 for tomorrow, right now 59 degrees. I want to thank the folks at New York Hot Dog Company, well, Tony, basically, for allowing us to enjoy some hot dogs this past Friday. You ought to give them a shot. They are delicious. They're all beef. So these are premium all beef, and they're classic New York hot dogs with that signature snap. And you can taste them for yourself by dropping by Grass Valley Food Truck Pop-Up today between 11 a.m. and 4 p.m. That's at Neal and South Auburn. They'll be at Tractor Supply Store on Wednesday, same time, 120 Yuba River Court, and at Grass Valley Provisions on Friday between 11 and 4. Coming up in just about 1 hour from now, you could win today's prize. 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They have about five or six of these specials that you can choose from, and you could win based on your knowledge of, presidential weddings, right? That's coming up just after 8.
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0: Paul Russell Lil Boo Thing, Star 94 FM at 20 minutes after 7 o'clock. And we are expecting 84 this afternoon, but plummeting to 83 for a high for tomorrow. Right now, 59 degrees. It's time now for entertainment news. This is when we learn what these international celebrities are doing. But before we get to them, let's check on our local celebrities, such as Dina Martinez. You know, she had to leave school because of pneumonia. Yeah, it's true. She couldn't spell it. Dina Martinez, 10 a.m. until 3 p.m. Pat Day got some bad news and some good news. The bad news, his goldfish died. The good news, he inherited a tiny treasure chest. The Pat Day extravaganza, 3 until 7. Dance Johnny, he thought about taking a job with a mirror factory, but he just couldn't see himself working there. Dance Johnny, 7 until midnight. And now more celebrity news. Here is Arlette Evanhausen.
1: It's official. HBO's Euphoria has ended.
2: As viewers tuned in to watch the finale of the HBO drama's third and final season, creator Sam Levinson defended the show's ending, calling it honest. He also confirmed on the New York Times Popcast podcast that the series has officially come to an end with season 3. Zendaya, who starred in the series since it first premiered in 2019, also reflected on her journey on the show in an emotional goodbye on set in the behind-the-scenes debrief. I'm Mark Mayfield.
1: Well, this is certainly sweet news for Def Leppard fans. The band is extending its 2026 tour with more dates this fall. They'll begin in Hollywood, Florida on October 15th and wrap up November 8th in Santiago, Chile. Def Leppard's world tour launched back in March in India. Taylor Swift is releasing new music for the Toy Story 5 soundtrack. The singer announced her original song, I Knew It, I Knew You, on social media this week. The Grammy winner says she wrote the song after she was lucky enough to see the film in its early stages. And that's entertainment. I'm Daria Albinger.
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0: Jim and OnStar 94 FM, 732, high today of 84 for Nevada County, predicted, and right now we're at 59 degrees, and coming up just after 8, well, one of the things happening just after 8 is we're welcoming in the most recent humans that have been arrived at Dignity Health, Sierra Nevada Memorial Hospital. It's brought to you by that hospital, and we'll share the names of these most recent residents. And also just after 8, your chance to win today's prize. And today we made a special accommodations for Minor Mo's lunch special. You could win that just after 8 based on your knowledge of presidents and marriage and that sort of thing. Time now for Jerry Serino's Hidden Grove Project to bring our children home.
1: Like many of our generational businesses that you've heard me speak of, Hills Flat, Hanson Brothers, Ace B&C Hardware, Peters Well Drilling, A to Z, Mal's Paint and Glass, Robison Enterprise, they all offer valuable goods and services to our community. These and many others, which are the heart of our economy, all started with the same motivations as today. They wish to put their roots down, keep their families together, and stay in Nevada County. These young entrepreneurs eventually added diversity of goods and services to our community and created hundreds and hundreds of jobs by opening their businesses. The proprietors of these businesses all started small, in no more than a garage, with a dream to better themselves and their families. The Hidden Grove Project that I propose for Cedar Ridge helps people with the same dreams do just like their predecessors. Only times have changed. Currently, and for the past several years, we have seen a dramatic shift in world conditions that has created a dead end for our young adults wishing to return or hoping to stay. Our children, unlike the past, have an almost insurmountable challenge to come back home, let alone stay, live, work, and afford a house to raise children. Housing is far too expensive, insurance and taxes. The rental inventory has been purchased by people wishing to enjoy our beautiful community, financially able to outbid our children and closing the door on them. This is not the fault of our recent guests to our community. These issues are the result of world conditions far beyond our county's borders. In today's world, there are few options to increase young adults' income to afford the life in Nevada County. One option is to start a business, just like all of our generational businesses that all of you listening need. But the fault does lie squarely in the hearts of people that want to shut that opportunity door on our children by refusing to listen to the facts and benefits proposed in the new concept of this Hidden Grove Live Work Play project that I have designed to be built in Cedar Ridge for our Nevada County children and grandchildren that wish to come home, start a business, and become assets to our community. Many would like to come home. Our children represent the future and are the hearts of Nevada County. Hidden Grove in Cedar Ridge is one small example of opportunity to preserve that culture of good people helping good people. Where is the quality of life when your family is forever separated?
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0: 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Headlines for this Tuesday, the 2nd of June, 2026. Nevada City has taken another step toward being a more bicycle and pedestrian-friendly town. At their recent meeting, the City Council approved a nearly $280,000 consulting contract. Community Development Technician Bethany Cilio told the Council for so-called Active Transportation, Trails, and Complete Streets Master Plan.
1: For everyone who lives here and visits, the plan will identify actionable and context-sensitive infrastructure improvements to improve safety, access, and connectivity, while respecting Nevada City's historic character, which we all know and love, accommodating vehicular traffic, and strengthening connections to key destinations and recreation areas, public lands, and adjacent communities.
0: She said the consulting firm Alta Planning and Design out of Oakland will seek broad community input to help identify low, medium, and high priority projects with estimated costs for construction. They'll also help identify short-term versus long-term goals and recommendations on how to implement the projects and works. City engineer Brian McAllister said Truckee already has a similar plan in place.
2: And it will roll into the regional plan that NCTC is doing. So, you know, when you're talking about Pines to Mines trails or some of those connection things.
3: So excited.
2: It's pretty cool.
0: She said funding for the feasibility study came from a Caltrans state gas tax grant as part of California's ongoing goal of reducing greenhouse gases. Your NID forecast coming up right now, global headlines with Michael Kastner.
4: NBC News Radio, I'm Scott Carr. Primary elections take place in six states today for U.S. House, Senate, and governor races. Voters head to the polls in Iowa, Montana, New Jersey, New Mexico.

0: they say, for human trafficking as the World Cup comes to the United States. Here's Tammy Trujillo.
1: Experts say that large events like the World Cup bring plenty of opportunity for criminals looking to exploit victims. Federal, state, and local law enforcement are working together in places from Los Angeles to Atlanta to do their best to keep people safe. They're asking the public to be aware and to realize that many victims might be too scared to ask for help. People can report anything that appears out of the ordinary to 911 or the National Human Trafficking Hotline at 1-888-373-7888. I'm Tammy Trujillo.
0: In California, a new study says a toxic carcinogen from the Palisades and Eaton fires may have spread far downwind. A University of California study focused on the toxic metal called hexavalent chromium, or chromium-6. Researchers say it has potentially serious impacts on human health and may have spread as far as 9 miles downwind from the fire zones in early 2025, meaning it could have reached more than 3 million people in Los Angeles County. The metal can impact people's lungs and is commonly associated with asthma, bronchitis, and lung cancer. Scott Carr, NBC News Radio.

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3: And mostly fair today. Some clouds moving in for tonight, and we'll continue into tomorrow morning. And then back to mostly fair skies by tomorrow night. No rain is in the forecast, according to Dan Holliday. And then mostly fair skies for Thursday and Friday. A little bit cooler for Saturday. Looks like highs could dip into the 70s after highs in the 80s between now and then. 84 today, 53 tonight, and 83 tomorrow. And right now along East Main at Dorsey and Grass Valley, we're at 64 degrees.
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0: Ellie Goulding on Star 94 FM. It's 13 minutes after 8 o'clock. And Barbara Svenhard made time to come in and help out with the contest today.
1: Good morning,
0: Mo. Thank you, because you're really busy. It's like the minute you get here until you leave.
2: Busy bee.
0: You're just working on, you're the person that does our computer commercial logs. You make sure that the commercials get placed where they should be.
2: Yes, I try anyway.
0: So that's what you do. And it takes a long time for you to put together one of these commercial logs. So that's why you spend so much time at your desk.
2: I just like being here with you, Mo.
0: And also you greet people that come in. You say, hey, get out of here, usually. They walk in the door. Is that what you normally say?
2: No, Ken Hugg came in to pick up his prize this morning. So
0: Ken Hugg.
2: He was the first one in the door.
0: I think he won yesterday on KNCO,
2: right? He did, a Miner's Mo Pizza, and he's so excited.
0: Well, we got another Miner's Mo Pizza today on
2: Woo-hoo!
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2: Lucky.
0: So whoever wins this, you'll need to come out and persuade Barbara Svenhard to give it to you. Give you the Miner's
2: Mo wrestle for
0: certificate.
2: It.
0: Yeah. And sometimes you even arm wrestle yourself.
2: Yeah. That's why it takes me so long to do my logs.
0: And you usually lose. So to win this, you've got to be the you got to call in
2: at 530-477-9494
0: and share with us what you think is the correct answer. That's all that's necessary.
2: Okie dokie, here we go. Who is the only man to be married while serving as president of the United States? Was it Thomas Jefferson?
0: Now, you know what? I miswrote that.
2: You did?
0: I meant to say to get married while president.
2: Oh, okay. Let me reframe. Let me read.
0: Okay. So if you could.
2: Okay. Who is the only man to get married while serving as president of the United States? Was it Thomas Jefferson, James Polk, Grover Cleveland, Theodore Roosevelt, or Benjamin Harrison? Call in at 530-477-9494 and get that pizza.
0: In other words, they had a wedding in the White House.
2: Oh.
0: And we'll talk about babies here in just a bit.
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7: Happy birthday!
0: All right, Rose knew the answer, and the correct answer is... Do you want to?
2: Grover Cleveland.
0: All right. And now.
2: And the crowd goes wild.
0: Yeah, especially Mrs. Cleveland. And it's time for us to talk about the most recent humans that arrived in Nevada County. Babies, brought to you by Dignity Health. It's the Stork Report, the Star Stork Report. Dignity Health, Sierra Nevada Memorial Hospital. And you got the names of four individuals there, and these four babies, they have like eight names between them, right?
2: Lots of names. They have lots of names, yes. Well, here we go. So the first little baby, born on May 20th, is Theoden Alyssar Martinez McGuire, born to Megan Noel McGuire, 8 pounds, 7 ounces, and time of birth was 15, 18, and 20 inches long.
0: That name weighs more than the child.
2: I tell you. And the next little bundle of joy is Colt Gray Niesinen, born to Kaylee and Keaton on May 22nd at 8:13 a.m., 8.1 pounds and 20 inches long. Baby boy shares his birthday with his daddy. The baby boy is a younger brother to his big brother, Cash. Next one is Elisa Matlin Uribe Martinez, born to Carlos Ernesto Uribe Amaro on May 28th at 6:48 a.m. We don't know the weight. 398 grams, it looks like, or huevos, iguana. I don't know what the weight is because it's in Spanish. But Alyssa is a beautiful little baby and is adorable and is happy to be with her family, first family today from Mexico. It's all written in Spanish, and I'm trying to interpret, so I hope I did that properly.
0: You are quite the translator.
2: I tell you. And the next one is Olivia Violet Smith, born to Andrea and Micah Smith on May 28th, 4:24 in the morning, 7:16, 2 ounces and 20 inches long. And she's a baby sister to Malachi Smith. That's her big brother. First daughter to Micah and Andrea Smith, and the fourth generation Nevada County resident.
0: We
2: Happy
0: know,
2: birthday, baby!
0: We know every little detail about these children. That's pretty cool. All right, and if you would like a copy of this, we can send you an MP3 via email. Just give Barbara Svenhard a call, and she'll let me know, and we'll send it to you. What is your number there, Barbara Svenhard?
2: 530-272-3424.
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0: That is House Tour from Sabrina Carpenter on Star 94 FM. And we got a beautiful day in store for us today. A few clouds moving in for tonight, but no rain is in the forecast. And high staying in the 80s, 84 today, 58 tonight, 83 tomorrow.
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Here are some basic rules for the various games and contests. 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

0: Here's Harry Styles on Star 94 FM. A story time on the radio is 2 days from now with Trish and Jacqueline from Madeline Helling. We'll be here at 9 o'clock with a rebroadcast Saturday at 8. We'll have a couple of songs, a literacy tip, and a story that will be enriching for all ages. Your forecast is coming up.
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4: Star 94 FM weather, sunny today and warm with a high in the mid-80s. It'll be cloudy overnight, till low 58, then partly sunny on Wednesday with a high 83. Wednesday night's going to be clear, our low in the upper 50s, and the outlook for Thursday, sunny and a bit warmer with a high in the mid to upper 80s. Find us online anytime at MyStarRadio.com. I'm meteorologist Ann Holliday on Star 94 FM.

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0: breathing. Megan Maroney on Star 94 FM. Of course, we have a classic hits weekend in 3 days from now. 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

0: Sam Fender on Star 94 FM. Big international hit for Sammy. On the way, Dino Martinez from 10 till 3. The Pat Day Extravaganza, 3 till 7. 7 until midnight, Dancing Johnny. Miley Cyrus kicks off an extra long set of music.
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0: There's Miles Smith on Star 94 FM. Mo Howard filling in for Dina Martinez, who was going to play hopscotch, but all she could find was the hops. Couldn't find the scotch. Hey, your forecast is coming up.
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6: Star 94 FM weather. Sunny today and warm with a high in the mid-80s. It'll be cloudy overnight, till low 58, then partly sunny on Wednesday with a high 83. Wednesday night's going to be clear, our low in the upper 50s. And the outlook for Thursday, sunny and a bit warmer with a high in the mid to upper 80s. 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I'm meteorologist Ann Holliday on Star 94 FM.

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0: Shaboozy on Star 94 FM. 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
1: Bad news. That darn wolf huffed and puffed and blew my house down again. But I also have some good news. Hi, it's Barbara Svenhardt with another compelling episode of Community Calendar. And the good news is that I can get some advice about my potential future house at the Build Home Garden Homeownership Expo, happening Saturday, June 27th, from 10 to 4 at the Root Center. There will be several classes, booths with contractors and local designers, and even nurseries on site. Not that kind of nursery. This has to do with plants and trees and stuff. It's brought to you by the Nevada County Association of Realtors, the Grass Valley Chamber of Commerce, and ERC, and others. You can learn more by contacting any of those places. This is Barbara Svenhardt for Star 94 FM. Between now and then, I am thinking about building a glass house. It should be pretty safe. I mean, as long as I don't throw any stones.
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0: Olivia Rodrigo on Star 94 FM. So what's the deal with this extra long set of music? We do it every hour, but not this hour. Oh, yes, we are going to do it. Okay, a management decision. Jackie Ivancho will commence an extra long set of music in moments.
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0: 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And now Ed Sheeran, Extra Long Set of Music continues.
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0: Chris Gracie Abrams on Star 94 FM. Mo Howard filling in for Dina Martinez on this Tuesday. Dina was, she's curling her hair. She's got it all curled up, and then as soon as she stopped, it all clicked back into place with the straight hair. That's weird. Your forecast is on the way.
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6: Star 94 FM weather. Sunny today and warm with a high in the mid-80s. It'll be cloudy overnight, till low 58, then partly sunny on Wednesday with a high 83. Wednesday night's going to be clear, our low in the upper 50s, and the outlook for Thursday, sunny and a bit warmer with a high in the mid to upper 80s. 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I'm meteorologist Ann Holliday on Star 94 FM.

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1: 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Seems like there was something else I was supposed to say about this, but, well, it'll come to me. And the 131st Cherry Festival and Parade is Saturday, June 27th, from 10 to 5 in North San Juan at the Community Center, the longest tradition on the ridge. Call 530-292-9048 for more information. This is Barbara Svenhard for Star 94 FM. Well, I called a friend to remind me of what else I was supposed to say about those fish. Help me out, Polly.
2: Do not eat the mosquito fish.
1: Thank you, Polly. 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You know what I mean.
2: Do not eat the mosquito fish.
1: You're right. 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
3: When I grow up, what should I be? A chef? A sprinkle of this? A dash of that? I'd probably eat more than I'd cook. 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

0: do is we have this computer, and we input titles of songs and the artists as well, and the computer shoots out this compilation of songs that would sound good back to back. And that's how our extra long set of music is created. The band Camino will launch another extra long set.
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Though this season of her life had been cold, lonely, and tough, though she slipped back into a darkness she had hoped by now to have overcome, she had learned a beautiful lesson as she kissed her girls goodbye and thanked them for getting her out the house. That maybe...

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0: Ray, that is Ray and Hans Zimmer on Star 94 FM. And I'll tell you what, it's pretty interesting the way that things occur. Dina Martinez, she was going to do some sunbathing on the top of her roof, but she forgot to bring the down ladder. She brought the up ladder, but not the down ladder. So she's not here today. Your forecast is coming up.
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6: Star 94 FM weather. Sunny today and warm with a high in the mid-80s. It'll be cloudy overnight till low 58, then partly sunny on Wednesday with a high 83. Wednesday night's going to be clear, our low in the upper 50s. And the outlook for Thursday, sunny and a bit warmer with a high in the mid to upper 80s. Find us online anytime at MyStarRadio.com. I'm meteorologist Ann Holliday on Star 94 FM.

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0: There's Dominic Fike on Star 94 FM. Hey, the first Friday art walks begin this coming Friday, and then the first Friday of every month, July and August as well. It'll be on the 3rd in July, the day before Independence Day, and August 7th from 6 until 9 p.m., and this coming Friday, June 5th, in downtown Nevada City. 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
1: The requests have been overwhelmingly concerning mosquito fish. Would you believe we've received more than 1,000 questions? Would you believe 25? Would you believe someone left a note on the door? Hi, this is Polly the Pixie with Buzz About the Mosquito Fish you adopted this year. Mosquito fish were originally found in the Mississippi River, and now they have spread throughout the globe. They are quite hardy and even considered an invasive species in some places. If you've a mosquito fish in your backyard pond, do not eat the mosquito fish. Let them eat mosquito larvae. They will consume massive amounts. In fact, the females have been known to eat their own body weight in a single day. Maybe for your fish's birthday, you can get them a bib with a drawing of a mosquito on it. If you are concerned that your fish will run out of larvae and you hear their little tummies growling, they will also eat flake food or frozen bloodworms, brine shrimp, and live food too. Of course, their preferred food is mosquito larvae, but in most places, it's against the law to breed mosquitoes. You probably can figure out why without scratching your head. Seems like there was one more thing I needed to tell you. Oh, I remembered. Do not eat the mosquito fish. This is Polly the Pixie for Star 94 FM.
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It's Meghan Trainor on Star 94 FM. Yeah, there is a rumor that we patented the term extra long set of music. We didn't. We patented extra long set of music. 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

0: There's Teddy Swims on Star 94 FM. Hey, good afternoon. Mo Howard filling in for Dina Martinez today. You know, Dina joined a club called Caliber, and she didn't like it, so she's trying to become an Excalibur. And it's just like attempting to distance yourself from those streaming services. It takes a lot of work. She's been on the phone all day. She'll be with us later. Our forecast is coming up.
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2: Star 94 FM weather. Sunny today and warm with a high in the mid-80s. It'll be cloudy overnight, low 58, then partly sunny on Wednesday with a high 83. Wednesday night's going to be clear, low in the upper 50s. And the outlook for Thursday, sunny and a bit warmer with a high in the mid to upper 80s. Find us online anytime at mystarradio.com. I'm meteorologist Ann Holliday on Star 94 FM.

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0: Olivia Dean on Star 94 FM. Coming up on the 28th of June, 11 a.m. until 2 p.m., it's Scooter's Pals at 1849 Brewing doing the 1K Fun Run. There'll be a raffle and live music as well. It's fun for the whole family, and four-legged family are included. Probably dogs. I don't know that cats would enjoy it so much. Once again, that is on June 28th from 11 a.m. until 2 p.m., and that is a Sunday. You can learn more at scooterspals.org.
1: Bad news. That darn wolf huffed and puffed and blew my house down again. But I also have some good news. Hi, it's Barbara Spenhardt with another compelling episode of Community Calendar. And the good news is that I can get some advice about my potential future house at the Build Home Garden Homeownership Expo, happening Saturday, June 27th, from 10 to 4 at the Root Center. There will be several classes, booths with contractors and local designers, and even nurseries on site. 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This has to do with plants and trees and stuff. It's brought to you by the Nevada County Association of Realtors, the Grass Valley Chamber of Commerce, and ERC, and others. You can learn more by contacting any of those places. This is Barbara Spenhardt for Star 94 FM. Between now and then, I am thinking about building a glass house. It should be pretty safe. I mean, as long as I don't throw any stones.
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1: They say the holy water's watered down, and this town's lost its faith. Our colors will fade.

0: There's Alex Warren on Star 94 FM. Well, good afternoon. Mo Howard with you, filling in for Dita Martinez on this Tuesday, the 2nd of June, 2026. And Dita said, whatever you do, bring in Dan Holiday because I want to plan out my day. Dan Holiday, your forecast, coming up.
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4: Star 94 FM weather, sunny today and warm with a high in the mid-80s. It'll be cloudy overnight, till low 58, then partly sunny on Wednesday with a high 83. Wednesday night's going to be clear, our low in the upper 50s, and the outlook for Thursday, sunny and a bit warmer with a high in the mid to upper 80s. 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I'm meteorologist Dan Holiday on Star 94 FM.

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0: 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Secession Day Chili Cook-Off 2026 is coming up this Sunday from 8:30 till 2:30. 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
1: Are you ready to provide a home for a mosquito fish or two? Hi, it's Barbara Svenhard with an aquatic episode of Community Calendar. It's time to reduce the population of those opportunistic mosquitoes with a fish that is on our side. Mosquito fish adoptions are on Thursdays on the 14th and 28th of May, on Tuesdays on the 9th and 23rd in June, and on Tuesday, July 7th. All of the mosquito fish distributions are drive-through only between 10 and noon in the Rood Center parking lot. Seems like there was something else I was supposed to say about this, but, well, it'll come to me. And the 131st Cherry Festival and Parade is Saturday, June 27th, from 10 to 5 in North San Juan at the Community Center, the longest tradition on the ridge. Call 530-292-9048 for more information. This is Barbara Svenhard for Star 94 FM. Well, I called a friend to remind me of what else I was supposed to say about those fish. 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

0: Star 94.1 Republic. Well, that's going to do it for Mo Howard. Going to leave now. I know there's not a dry eye in the house. Look forward to chatting with you again on Wednesday, just after 6 a.m. Tomorrow's Wednesday already, the middle of the week. And another extra long set of music on the way. And then it's the Pat Day Extravaganza. Rachel Platten will launch this extra long set.
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Star 94 FM, Sam Fender and Rain Me In, DJ Juanito, and It's My Life. I'm Pat Day. 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

0: 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It's weekend. How about a little Ed? Ed Sheeran, along with Martin Garrix. And the song is called Repeat, and it's next on Star 94 FM.
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3: Star 94 FM weather. Sunny today and warm with a high in the mid-80s. It'll be cloudy overnight, till low 58, then partly sunny on Wednesday with a high 83. Wednesday night's going to be clear, our low in the upper 50s. And the outlook for Thursday, sunny and a bit warmer with a high in the mid to upper 80s. Find us online anytime at mystarradio.com. I'm meteorologist Ann Holliday on Star 94 FM.

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from the east side of America, where we choose pride over character. And we can pick sides, but this is us, this is us, this is. I live on the west side of America, where they spin lies into fairy dust. And we can pick sides, but this is us, this is us, this is. I don't believe the narcissism, we're never

0: Star 94 FM, Rosé and App. Best idea. What is that? What is that? We're APT and little apostrophe. No, that's Rosé with apostrophe. But APT is the name of the song. I guess I'm saying it wrong. Or right. Apt. How's your day going? How's your Tuesday? Boy, it's warming up out there. We'll check that star satellite forecast in a bit. Music on the way from Tonic, Alicia Keys, and Tate McRae.
1: The requests have been overwhelmingly concerning mosquito fish. Would you believe we've received more than 1,000 questions? Would you believe 25? Would you believe someone left a note on the door? Hi, this is Polly the Pixie with Buzz About the Mosquito Fish you adopted this year. Mosquito fish were originally found in the Mississippi River, and now they have spread throughout the globe. They are quite hardy and even considered an invasive species in some places. If you've a mosquito fish in your backyard pond, do not eat the mosquito fish. Let them eat mosquito larvae. They will consume massive amounts. In fact, the females have been known to eat their own body weight in a single day. Maybe for your fish's birthday, you can get them a bib with a drawing of a mosquito on it. If you are concerned that your fish will run out of larvae and you hear their little timies growling, they will also eat flake food or frozen bloodworms, brine shrimp, and live food too. Of course, their preferred food is mosquito larvae. But in most places, it's against the law to breed mosquitoes. You probably can figure out why without scratching your head. Seems like there was one more thing I needed to tell you. Oh, I remembered. Do not eat the mosquito fish. This is Polly the Pixie for Star 94 FM.
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0: 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Happens on June 7th, that's this coming Sunday, 8:30 a.m. to 2:30 p.m. They've got a firehouse breakfast that starts at 8:30 a.m. and goes until 10:30. $5 chili tasting kits go on sale at 9. Tasting begins at noon, and you get to vote for your favorite. They'll have a bunch of other stuff to do. I've been. It's a good time. Check it out. Again, it's coming up this Sunday, June 7th, 8:30 a.m. to 2:30 p.m. in downtown Rough and Ready.
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0: 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FM, Olivia Dean, and So Easy to Fall in Love, 21 Pilots and Hometown, extra long music set. We've got Friday 420 Funny coming up Friday about the same time. 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
6: Star 94 FM weather. Sunny today and warm with a high in the mid-80s. It'll be cloudy overnight till 58, then partly sunny on Wednesday with a high 83. Wednesday night's going to be clear, our low in the upper 50s. And the outlook for Thursday, sunny and a bit warmer with a high in the mid to upper 80s. Find us online anytime at MyStarRadio.com. I'm meteorologist Ann Holliday on Star 94 FM.

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0: 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If you know me, you know I love Cam. She was part of the writing group for that and actually has her name and got a Grammy from that song. Boy, way to go, Cam. Way to go, Beyonce also. But it wouldn't be that good if it wasn't for Cam, in my opinion. Bruno Mars and Risk It All on the way on Star 94 FM.
1: Bad news. That darn wolf huffed and puffed and blew my house down again. But I also have some good news. Hi, it's Barbara Svenhardt with another compelling episode of Community Calendar. And the good news is that I can get some advice about my potential future house at the Build Home Garden Homeownership Expo, happening Saturday, June 27th, from 10 to 4 at the Root Center. There will be several classes, booths with contractors and local designers, and even nurseries on site. Not that kind of nursery. This has to do with plants and trees and stuff. It's brought to you by the Nevada County Association of Realtors, the Grass Valley Chamber of Commerce, and ERC, and others. You can learn more by contacting any of those places. This is Barbara Svenhardt for Star 94 FM. Between now and then, I am thinking about building a glass house. It should be pretty safe. I mean, as long as I don't throw any stones.
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0: 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It's Ray and Hans Zimmer, or is it Hans Zimmer? I don't know. Magic and Rude. Oh, boy, just about time to clock out of work, head on home. Extra long music set for your ride home comes to you in a moment in the form of Fastball, Sia, and Dua Lipa, and more.
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